Columbus Alternative 105.7. Everybody was talking about how Instagram changed their logo after like 10 years or whatever. I honestly, A, didn't even notice. B, need them to stop changing Instagram. I feel like there's an update every other month. Like, I just get used to where the, like, send button is, and then I gotta re-find it. Like, who is asking Instagram to change all the time? I feel like we're all in agreement that it was, like, fine.

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Hey, what's going on? It's Alex Mack. Now, since I just played you Nickelback, I was reminded to remind you from that song, How You Remind Me, that they are putting out a new album. I think it's good that I feel like we've moved on from like the Nickelback internet hate, right? Like, what a great band. I think that, you know, social media just like told us to not like that band, which is super unfair. So I'm excited for the new record. We're actually going to get that the day before Halloween this year, October 30th. Feels like a nice

Columbus Alternative 105.7. Okay, have you listened to the new Weezer record yet? Yeah, we just got the Gold album this past Friday. Incredible. I am so excited about it. Now, I will tell you honestly, I'm still like a Pinkerton fan, but as far as getting back to like the color themes and new Weezer in general, I couldn't be more pleased. This song's on there featuring Wednesday. It's We Might As Well Be Strangers.

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Hey, what's up? It's Alex Mack. Now, I've been on a bit of a health kick, so I keep getting all these posts on my social talking about, you know, like, healthy living type content, whatever. Saw one recently that was like, yeah, you know, if you work out too close to bed, it's going to mess up your sleep cycle, and you won't be able to get rest and recover all this stuff. And I thought that was great news, because it really justified me sitting on my couch and just doom scrolling. I feel like maybe that is the healthier option. At least I'm sleeping. I mean, I'm falling asleep on the couch, but

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1: 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I'm going back to those
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As they've gotten bigger, right? Like these guys, Edgehill, just like put out a new video. 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
1: Now, if you've ever listened to me on Emerging Alts on your new music show, you know I'm a lyrics guy. And I feel like this next one from KG Elephant, it's like, I know it's a personal story to Matt Schultz, the lead singer, but just the relatability of like wanting to be rescued, right? Just like needing help. I feel like everyone can find some common ground in that. So if you're not a lyrics person, try it out on this song, the new KG Elephant. It's Beaches in Tennessee.

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1: Okay, this is like a real personal question, but I don't know I don't know how else to like answer it. Alex Mack, I am thinking about getting a buzz cut. So A, have you just decided to do that and how did it turn out? And B, is there a way I can like cheat? Like, is there like an app where I can see what I look like? You know what I mean? Like, I don't know what shape my head is. I think that's the real issue.

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Columbus Alternative 105.7. What's going on? It's Alex Mack. I've spent like way too much time trying to get like the high score on Phoebe Bridgers. Like Lost Boys video game she put on her website. It kind of feels like Temple Run. You remember that? Like on your phone. But no, it's like to talk about not just her new record Lost Weekend, but also this song. Again, it's on the website. Mess around with it. It's really cool. For Lost Boys.

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Everything Alternative is on Columbus Alternative 105.7. I had kind of a funny realization this past week. I forget what I was talking about. It's Alex Mack. I am your night host. And I feel like maybe there's some new listeners or whatever, because I had some people react to me talking about Magic the Gathering. So look, if you are new here, I know you yap about like music and pop culture and like, you know, what's going on in the world a lot, but also I'm a giant nerd. So if you are also down for the gathering, look, I play a lot of Magic, a lot of D&D, and if that's your world, know you're in the right place.

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1: I heard kind of an interesting question over the weekend that I've been thinking about a lot. It's Alex Mack. 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But what's yours? The most addicting snack, the thing you cannot stop eating or put down. 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
1: I learned recently that Noah Kahan has been selling like branded tissues as merch at his shows. Dude, that is brilliant. Like, when you're self-aware enough to know that you wrote like a heartbreaking album, you're like, look, people posting about crying to these songs, I might as well make sure they got tissues at the show. Kind of love that. One of the new ones from Noah Kahan right now. This is Doors. I grew up.

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0: 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Julia Wolf, In My Room. I'm all your things in my room.
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1: Now, I know it's Monday. It certainly feels like one. But look, we get to kick off the week with a full hour of, like, all the best new music, right? It's honestly my favorite part of the show, right? I got, you know, new Foo Fighters coming up. We're doing Bleachers and Edge Hill, Tame Impala, Muse, our friends in the Paradox. We got Steve Lacy, Modest Mouse, all coming up. So as you're listening, you know, check in with me. Let me know what you're feeling. If you've had a favorite, a song you want to hear more, or a band you want to hear more of, let me know. 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Just, you know, tell me your name and where you're listening from. Shout out where you're hanging out, because the show is nationwide. And let me know what's up. But hey, let's go ahead and kick it off right now with Miles Smith. It's Hold Me in the Dark.

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1: Hey, what's up? It's Alex Mack, your host here on Emerging Alt. Now, I like this trend I've been seeing with bands recently where they're posting like videos of them, whether it's a music video or performance, whatever, but kind of on like an old camera, like it's got that sort of pixelated vibe to it, feels very nostalgic. Bleachers just posted a bit from their show at Stone Pony a while back. It made me want to be there. The good news is they got a bunch of tour dates coming up next month. Hey, new stuff from Bleachers right now. This is We Should Talk.

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What's up? It's Alex Mack. I am your host here on Emerging Alt with iHeartRadio. Got you maybe one of my most requested songs right now. And I'll be honest, not one of the most requested on our free iHeartRadio app, but in my DMs, I don't know if there's like, you know, a neighborhood like group that's like, yeah, this is the guy who hosts the new music show. And I've just gotten so many. But hey, it's a great song. Happy to play for all the neighborhood fans. The new one called Private.

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1: Now, if I was any good at my job, I would have played black right now, since I want to talk about how cool it is that after 35 years, it's having a whole nother moment, like topping the rock 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You know what I'm saying? Yeah, Pearl Jam right now. My name is Tammo.

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1: I was lucky enough to see Foo Fighters last Monday in Washington, D.C., where they played a song they don't always play live. My favorite Foo Fighters song, Wheels, which, by the way, you got to see the video I posted on my Instagram. It's Tamo Time is how you can find me. Type in It's T-A-M-O Time. My name is Tamo. 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
1: Truly, this has to be rage bait. A countdown to Christmas in August. Okay. I love Christmas, but I'm just going to move along. My name is Tam. I was Sublime until the sun explodes. Yeah.

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1: If you're a fan of new music, I tell you all the time to hang out with my friend Alex Mack. Weeknights at 11 o'clock. He curates an hour-long playlist of new artists and new songs. It's called Emerging Alt. And not to steal his thunder, I'm also going to play his new music. The latest from Somber, My Body Isn't Ready in About 6 Minutes.

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Everything alternative. Crazy. This is the last week of the preseason, isn't it? Yeah. Regular season football starts September 9th. We are staring it in the face.

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1: Kind of brilliant of Green Day to do an interview like they did recently, just holding puppies, because you could say something wrong. Not that they would. I mean, they're the OGs, but no one's really going to be putting that much weight into your words when you're holding adorable puppies. That's what I'm going to start doing if I ever get in a relationship again. Anytime I want something.

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1: Matt Schultz from Cage the Elephant said this song symbolized finally arriving at a place where he was past this awful moment he had went through and got to do it publicly. And he said he's grateful for the experience now that he's come out on the other side of it. But for you, who may still be going through it, I want you to see this as a testament that you will, even in moments that feel impossible, get to the other side of it. I also am a testament to that. But it's Cage the Elephant, Beaches in Tennessee right now.

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My name is Tammo. 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
1: Wild news to get yesterday that Bonnaroo is hitting pause for 2027. Blaming the severe storms at the festival the last 2 years. They're going to look into drainage problems, amongst many other things. But Noah Kahan, one of the headliners this year. This is Doors.

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1: Brendan Killers from The Flowers releasing his third solo album, but his first in 11 years last Friday. It's called Thrasher, and I'm not going to hype it. I'm just going to tell you, it's really good. It's inspired, and you should start with the song Tiger's Blood.

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1: All right. Lining up Weezer to play after this Evanescence I'm about to hit play on. And I want to remind you today at 9, 1, and 5 o'clock, you win $1,000 and a trip to see Weezer next month at our iHeartRadio Music Festival presented by Capital One.

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1: 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I don't want to smell cinnamon in August. 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
1: 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Yeah, we're guaranteed human.

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1: Hey, you know what? I don't want to hear it. I just saw a thing that says 10 millennial trends that Gen Z say are no longer cool. Well, as a millennial, I don't want to hear it because I also saw a thing that says the new Gen Z trend is naming your kids after weapons. You know what I'm saying? Checkmate. 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
1: 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My friend Alex Mack hosts that again, 11 o'clock. But to hold you over, I got some new music from The Strokes. I'm going to play you right after Marcy Playground.

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1: It's going to be the final week of the preseason. Isn't that nuts? Yeah, Thursday, the first game is going to be Steelers at Bills. And then September 9th, the regular season begins.

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Can I tell you what I had a bowl of over the weekend that I can't stop thinking about? Mostly because I can feel it on the roof of my mouth still, but worth it. Cap'n Crunch. And I had the one with the crunch berries. 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It's a good time. My name is Tamo with Modest Mouse, picking dragon's pockets right now.

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1: Hey, if there's something I can play for you, don't be shy. It's Tuesday morning. You're up this early. 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

0: Everything Alternative is on Columbus's Alternative 105.7. This is Tamo. Who's this?
1: My name's AJ.
0: Hi, AJ. What's up?
1: I was just wondering if you're taking requests.
0: Always. Yeah. What do you want to hear?
1: Beaches in Tennessee.
0: My favorite Cage the Elephant song. I'm not saying no to that ever.
1: Awesome. Thank you. It's a great song.
0: It is such a great song. How old are you?
1: I'm 13.
0: Okay. Great age. Well, in that case, let me give me a couple minutes and I will play Cage the Elephant, Beaches in Tennessee for you. No problem.
1: Thank you. I love you. Bye.
0: I love you too. Bye. Okay. Getting ready for school, up this early, listening to the radio. You know what, parents? You're doing a good job raising them right on the music, the way it should be. You can also tap the microphone in your free iHeartRadio app to let me know what you want to hear. But yeah, let's do it. Cage the Elephant, Beaches in Tennessee right now.

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1: This is nightmare fuel. People are finding maggots in their Ninja Creamy, which if I had the counter space, I have wanted one for so long. I've even thought about getting rid of things to get the Ninja Creamy so I can make healthy ice cream. But I guess because of improper cleaning? Because Ninja didn't even try to deny this. They're just like, yeah, we're in touch with the people who are having the maggots in their Creamy to explain proper cleaning instructions. I'm like, no.

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1: From the COSI After Dark Traffic Center. 21 and up events at COSI the second Thursday of every month.
2: Freeway delays remain very light in and around downtown Columbus. I-670 is about 7 minutes from 270 on down to 315. However, if you're traveling through Pickaway County, northbound 23 with a crash scene on the left.
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1: My name is Tammo. 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

0: 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Bush with Glycerine. You know, Bush's album, The Sea of Memories, celebrating its 15th anniversary with a definite edition that's going to be out on September 25th. The album, originally released in 2011, features new 2026 remastered audio and 9 bonus tracks, showcasing Bush's classic sound and renewed creative energy. 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The Sea of Memories remains a pivotal chapter in Bush's story, inviting both longtime fans and new listeners to experience the album's timeless songwriting and reinvention.
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0: 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I'm Shroom. 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
2: 161 East, a little heavier off 62, moving over to Beach Road. Westbound 16, heavy out of Newark, with a crash scene west of Thornwood Crossing. Be expecting some lane restrictions here. 33 westbound.
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Just before that, Weezer, who's playing our iHeartRadio Music Festival presented by Capital One. It's happening next month in Las Vegas. You can win that trip for two to Vegas and $1,000. Coming up today, 9 a.m. I'll have your next shot. Good morning, I'm Shroom. You're Smashing Pumpkins.

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0: 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Audio Slaves Like a Stone. Good morning, I'm Shroom. What type of fan should permanently be banned for life from all sporting events and concerts?
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Everything alternative. Good morning, I'm Shroom. There's an all-star baseball player that's got a new limited edition cereal. I'll tell you about it after Sublime and Edge Hill. That's a double take.

0: 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Thanks for listening. My name's Shroom. Cubs All-Star Pete Crow Armstrong unveiling his own cereal. A limited edition cinnamon toast flavored breakfast food named Pete Crow Crunch. That's available online. A portion of the proceeds is going to go to the Boys and Girls Clubs of Chicago. Fans can buy 2 packs of the cereal for just under $30, but they can also add in a bowl featuring Crow Armstrong for $15.95. Each person can buy 10 boxes of the Pete Crow Crunch.
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2: We have reports of a vehicle overturned on 315 southbound just before 670 east, and two left lanes are blocked on 315 south. We're backed up into the hospital curve at least 20 minutes here. 70 east, heavier coming in.
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Coming up in two songs, say about Amazon accidentally leaking Jason Statham's new movie. Right now, Stone Temple Pilots is Plush.

0: Columbus Alternative 105.7. Amazon made a huge mistake, and they may have to pay for it after they accidentally leaked Jason Statham's latest big budget action pick, Mutiny, on its Prime Video service. Yeah, they did this days before the movie was being released in theaters. Oops. Now, apparently, instead of just the trailer, the movie was posted up for a matter of hours. Overseas distributors have put millions into acquiring this film and marketing it, and with it being a $50 million plus net movie, I mean, they're obviously going to be pretty upset about this. Word is Amazon's now trying to figure out how to make it right, but they may be sued over the air. Let's be honest, Amazon's doing just fine. I'm sure they can pay any fines that they need to.
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2: Good morning. Here's a look at what's happening. Trial began Monday for the man charged in the mass shooting at a warehouse in New Albany from last year. Bruce Foster.
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0: 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Weezer, their new album is out now, the Gold Album, and we are really excited to have Weezer playing our show next month in Las Vegas, our iHeartRadio Music Festival presented by Capital One. 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I'm going to have your next chance coming up in not too long to win this trip for two to Las Vegas to join us at our show. That's coming up at 9 a.m.
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2: 315 South remains heavy down from 161. Crews still working to clear the crash at 670. Stay to the right to get by. New accident blocking westbound 161 west of 62. That's a right lane. A left lane blocked.
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Some hackers leaking Grand Theft Auto 6 gameplay. I'll tell you more about it after Somber and iHeartRadio Music Festival artist Goo Goo Dolls. This is Iris.

0: Columbus Alternative 105.7. A group calling itself CyberLeak says it's behind an apparent leak of Grand Theft Auto 6 gameplay and map images, and they're threatening to release more material, including possible story spoilers. The group says it's protesting game industry practices such as digital pre-orders, paid single-player content, and games that stop working when online services end. A Rockstar Games and parent company Take-Two issued a copyright takedown request. Now, these leaks come shortly before this extended look at Grand Theft Auto 6 is scheduled on Netflix, coming up here in a couple days on August 27th.
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Linkin Park's going to release their new documentary, Unshatter, coming to theaters September 30th. Good morning, I'm Schroem. Here's the Verve and Bittersweet Symphony.

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It's the title track off their new album, Until the Sun Explodes. Yeah.

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1: From the COSI After Dark Traffic Center. 21 and up events at COSI the second Thursday of every month.
2: Highways are still a little busy. The accident on 71 South before Morse Road is clear. Also, watch out for an accident reported on Holt Road just south of Alkire. On the east side, there is an accident on 161 westbound after 62.
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Columbus Alternative 105.7. The FDA just gave the green light to this robot that can now draw your blood. And I just donated blood recently. I'm not sure if I feel too comfortable with a robot doing it quite yet. It's Jimmy Eat World.

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Hello, good morning. It's Mel Taylor. Hope you're having a good day today so far. I'll take requests. I'll let you know what's up here in just a few minutes. It's Screen Day.

Everything Alternative is on Columbus Alternative. 105.7. 30 seconds to Mars. And a request for Preston. He also wanted to hear some Sublime. And it just so happens that they're playing back to back. So thank you so much for listening today, whatever you got going on.

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It's Mel. And you know what? All these concerts coming to town, whether it's at Kemba Live, the Newport, Nationwide Arena, or the Shots, you got tickets to set up all 105.7.com.

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2: Moving pretty well on your highway drive right now. Looking good downtown on 70 heading east and west. 71 north is a little busy approaching 315, and it's a little heavy on the east outer belt with some road work on 270 south.
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So Linkin Park just shared another look at their upcoming documentary called Unshatter. They put out a live performance from their show in Brazil. You can watch it on YouTube, but it's also part of the soundtrack that comes out September 25th and then hits theaters for a limited time September 30th. It's Julia Wolf.

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Coming up here in two songs, we'll take a look at some random facts for the day. In your lifetime, how far do you think you will walk? Odontophobia. Do you know what that is? And how did the Ouija board get its name? It's Nirvana. It's In Bloom.

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Everything alternative. Do you sometimes forget how old you are? I forget every year, unless it's like one of those big monumental birthdays. And I always tell my husband, oh, yeah, I'm so-and-so age. He's like, nope, you're not. We're the same age. You're older. I mean, every single year. Just, I don't feel as old as I actually am. I don't think there's anything wrong with that. It's what's my age again. It's blank.

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The world's oldest living person just turned 117 on Friday. The woman said she still experiences many first things, including she just recently met a llama. Like, I can't even imagine the things that this woman has seen.

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Don't forget today, another chance for you to get out to our iHeartRadio Music Festival in Vegas. 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It's Hoobastank. This is our couple skate for the day. It's The Reason.

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1: Coming up in a few minutes, we'll take a look at your national calendar for today. What's up? What to celebrate? Indulge in, maybe? It's Beck, a new album coming out next month. It's a Loser. And a request for Rachel.

0: 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Let's take a look today at your national calendar. And let me tell you, there's lots of birthdays. If August 25th is your birthday, happy birthday. You share a birthday with Blake Lively, who is 39. Claudia Schiffer is 56. Billy Ray Cyrus, how old do you think he is today? He turned 65. Tim Burton, 68. Come on, Beetlejuice. Elvis Costello is 72. Rob Halford from Judas Priest is 75. Gene Simmons, 77. And one of my favorites, Sean Connery, today would have been his birthday as well. It's National Kiss and Makeup Day. National Banana Split Day. Secondhand Wardrobe Day. I don't know. You get out to the thrift store. Maybe a National Whiskey Sour Day is your thing. I will say that tomorrow is National Dog Day. A lot of people very excited about that. So we spend a lot of money on our dogs. 10 days till Labor Day. 16 days until the NFL season kicks off.
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Columbus Alternative 105.7. I know that people have been back and forth about all these e-scooters and e-bikes. My kid wants one so bad. I'm not ready to do it. So I saw today Consumer Reports tested 13 electric scooters and found the best option is none of them. They said due to their higher speeds and an increase in injury data, they no longer recommend e-scooters. There you go. It's Edge Hill. It's Double Take.

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It's Mel. And you know what? All those concerts coming to town, whether it's at Kemba Live, the Newport Nationwide Arena, or the Shots, we got tickets. 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

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Everything alternative. All right, so you still have got almost a month left of summer. It's crazy that all this pumpkin spice latte stuff is coming out already. Enjoy. Like, savor the moment. I don't even know exactly what to say besides, man, they just keep pushing Halloween and fall on us. I'm like, can we just enjoy right now? It's Imagine Dragons. It's Radioactive.

Everything Alternative is on Columbus Alternative 105.7. Have you had a chance to hear the new Weezer record? It just came out last Friday, and it is great. It's called The Gold Album. It's their 20th, which is pretty amazing. It's them with Wednesday and a request from Michael. The song is called We Might As Well Be Strangers. Let me know what you think about the album.

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1: We know fads come and go. Well, how about some millennial trends that Gen Z says no longer are cool? I'll share that with you coming up here in two songs. It's actually kind of fun to read through. It is The Offspring with The Kids Aren't All Right.

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All right, so I'm totally messing with your emotions. They're rolling from Nickelback to now a little Nirvana. Why not? Bring it on. It smells like Teen Spirits. Enjoy. Turn it up just

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Incubus, and I'm hoping at some point here soon we'll find out. So when their new record's going to come out, they're supposed to announce Big Tour as well. So I would assume probably both together. Hoping. It's KG Elephant's newest. I get a lot of requests for this song. It's Beaches in Tennessee.

0: well be strangers. We might as well be strangers. Julia Wolf, In My Room. I want your things in my room.
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3: Highway drive is an easy one, but a couple of accidents to watch for off the highway. Champion Avenue south of Mount Vernon and on Jackson Pike at Dyer Road. I'm Faith Nesovich from the Total Traffic Center.
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My television has been stuck on YouTube with Green Day TV. 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

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Coming up here in two songs, we'll take a look at your rock news for the day. You got Bonnaroo not coming back next year. Foo Fighters performed for the LA Philharmonic. And Liam Gallagher talking about them going out on tour. It's pretty interesting what he wants his brother to do. It is Zombie.

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So we've got our Thank a Teacher campaign happening. 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

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It's Mel. And you know what? 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

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Goo Goo Dolls Slide. And of course, they're performing at our iHeart Radio Music Festival coming up next month. Less than a month now. You do have more chances all this week to win. You got to listen in the 9 hour AM, of course. So 1 PM hour and 5 PM hour as well. Get you hooked up with the trip, tickets, and $1,000.

Columbus Alternative 105.7. I just got word this hour. I'm so sad. Dolly Parton died today at the age of 80. I mean, just the sweetest, kind, did so many amazing things. And one of the most influential, you know, voices in country music. So much love. I'm sure we'll have more details soon enough. It's Tame Impala.

Columbus Alternative 105.7. It's Josh. How are you this afternoon? You ready to jump in? Let's jump in. Got plenty of music for you coming up next hour. We'll also do Snack of the Day. And I'll also go commercial free. And 5 o'clock, super terrific happy hour, the best hour of the day. Hit me up if you need anything at Josh M Radio, at Alt 105.7, both on social media, or the Talkback Mic on the iHeartRadio app. We are Columbus Alternative 105.7.

Whether you're working, whether you're doing some homework, whether you're doing some housework, or whether you're just hanging out doing nothing. Maybe you're driving too. Thanks for listening. I appreciate it. Thank you. Seriously. 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

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It's Josh, and a new survey says the biggest travel headache isn't delays. It's actually other passengers. Top complaints include armrest hogs, people standing before it's time to exit, seat switch requests, and overly chatty neighbors. I've gone through all of those, and, well, I admittedly am one of those. Moral of the story, if your biggest vacation souvenir is someone else's elbow, it wasn't a great flight.

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That means no commercials for at least 60 minutes. 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

Well, sadly, you know, we're not getting the Foo Fighters here in Central Ohio, so you're going to have to take a trip to see them somewhere. It's Columbus Alternative 105.7. I'm Josh. Coming up, by the way, in about 7 minutes, we'll do Snack of the Day. Before we get into Snack of the Day, though, I want to play a band who is actually here in town tonight at Nationwide. Very excited for this one. Tame Impala, Dracula. 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

Columbus Alternative 105.7. It's Josh and the Smashing Pumpkins. They are coming to town. I'm very much looking forward to this show. They're going to be at The Shot on September 30th. Those tickets are on sale right now, or you can enter to win a pair of tickets over at alt1057.com. That's going to be a huge show. Pumpkins at The Shot in September from Columbus Alternative 105.7. 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
1: Yeah, we'll mess up a little bit, but isn't that the great part of humanity? 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

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It's Josh and Wallet Hub ranking the hardest working states in America, looking at things like hours worked, second jobs, commute, all that kind of fun stuff. South Dakota taking that top spot, while Michigan comes in dead last. So congrats to South Dakota and, well, to Michigan as well. I guess you guys can go ahead and take the afternoons off.

Let me just give a quick shout out to our friends at Apex Plumbing, Heating, and Air Pros. 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

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This is one of my favorite times of the day, not just because it's a super terrific happy hour that you get to deal with for the next 60 minutes, but it's also the end of the workday. So that, well, not mine, of course. It's all right, though. 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

If there is one thing that we love, it's that you are listening. We appreciate that so much. Is there any other way to say it than just thanks for listening? Well, we mean it. 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

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It's not 104.5, Philadelphia's Alternative. It's Josh, and a history professor came up with a clever way to catch students secretly using AI. He hid the word Madagascar in white text on the exam, invisible to students, but readable if they copied the prompt into an AI chatbot. So 32 of the 35 students turned in answers that randomly mentioned Madagascar, proving one important lesson: always proofread, especially when your homework suddenly takes a trip to Africa

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You know, it's okay if you're bored. It's okay if you're not bored. It's okay if you're in the middle of doing something. And it's okay if you're like, you know what? I kind of want to hear a song to make it as the soundtrack of my day. You can do that. It's Josh, Columbus Alternative 105.7. 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

No, I did mention that Tame Impala is here in town tonight, but if you're not going to Tame Impala, that's all right. There are some other things happening, especially multiple bands playing tonight. Apparently, though, nobody told us that we're supposed to be tired. But if you are going to Tame Impala, tag us on social media. 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

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Hey, what's up? It's Alex Mack. Now, I like all kinds of music, right? Obviously, I, you know, host your alternative rock show. But, you know, I listen to pop sometimes, like electronic music, you know, rap, whatever. I heard, I guess, a remix of this Tame Impala song, or like a poppier version. I'll be honest with you. I thought it was like a Kidz Bop version at first. But it was good. I liked it. It was a nice change of pace, but you can't beat the original. Of this one from Tame Impala, our friend Kevin Parker, it's Dracula.

Columbus Alternative, 105.7, Everything Alternative. What's going on? It's Alex Mack. Now, look, if you've listened to me before, you know I love a music video. And I was going back and watching Cage Elephant's new video for their new song. They even posted some behind-the-scenes stuff, like photos of like the set and everything on their Instagram. If you go look at that, or watch the video, I want you to zoom in on the bass drum where it says Beaches in Tennessee, the name of the song. Whatever font they use looks like a metal band, and I want like a shirt of that. It is sick. Again, the videos for this song, the new Cage the Elephant, Beaches in Tennessee.

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1: Gotta say big congrats again to the Foo Fighters. Obviously, like, I loved the new record. Also, like, this tour they're on, they were incredible live. I saw them with Queens of the Stone Age. They also just became the band with the most appearances on the alternative radio charts. Like, before them, it was U2 with the most, like, you know, songs that made it on the chart, right? Foo Fighters just passed them, which is crazy. Actually, you know what the crazier part? 45 appearances on the songs. 45 different songs hit the charts. You know, I can't be too surprised. It's Foo Fighters. This is their new one now called Winter.